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1: Why wait to say, at least I did it my way.

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Way I'm looking at you, whatever. 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